0: 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In New Mexico. KDUO Columbus. 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In Oregon. KTLU Merrill. 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
1: 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We're live on the corner of Michigan and Wacker, following Casper doing the cha-cha fly. 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